We just listened to Ivo Pukurelek performing Domenico Scarlatti's Sonata in E Major, Kirkpatrick, number 20. 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I am your host, Penelope, and this is Just a Few Friends. 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Our first piece for the second hour of Just a Few Friends is by Franz Liszt. This is his piano sonata in B minor, and we will be listening to pianist Martha Argerich performing this work of Liszt.

0: We just listened to Franz Liszt's Piano Sonata in B minor, performed by Martha Argerich.
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0: 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Monday morning from 7 till 9, Jay and Madeline will help start your week off right with the best classical music from around the globe. We have time for one more piece, and this is a trio by Dmitri Shostakovich. It's number 2 in E minor, opus 67, and it's going to be performed by the Neil Amsterdam Trio. The new Amsterdam Trio, excuse me. Once again, here is Dmitri Shostakovich.

We just listened to Shostakovich's trio in E minor, opus 67. That was his second piano trio. Excuse me, violin string trio. And we just listened to the New Amsterdam Trio performing that work of Shostakovich. That wraps it up for me this evening on Just a Few Friends. Classical music does resume tomorrow at 5 a.m. with Classical Prelude. And coming up next is Bill Adams for Walking Blues. But first, here's some announcements.

Hi, this is Bill Adams. Walk your troubles away with me listening to the early blues on Walkin' Blues. I'll feature songsters from the 1920s and 30s, field recordings from the 40s and 50s, rediscovered greats from the 60s, and modern acoustic artists who draw on the blues tradition. 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

And just to give you a preliminary taste of what's happening on Friday with Offbeat Roadhouse, here's work of John Durth. 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
1: Good evening. You're tuned in to Walkin' Blues on WTJU Charlottesville. And this is Bill. And I had a little bit of a slippery start there. I left a key dongle behind, but we got it worked out now. And thank you, Penny, for covering a minute or two into Walkin' Blues. So we just heard Sweet Substitute by Jelly Roll Morton. And we're going to move on with the music real quick with Jaron Blind Boy Paxton.

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1: 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And we just heard Archie Edwards, The Road is Rough and Rocky, and we heard Jen Maurer with Shave 'em Dry. We heard Painting the Clouds with Sunshine by Jaron Blind Boy Paxton. And we opened the set list tonight with Jelly Roll Morton's Hot 7 and song Sweet Substitute. So we're going to keep rolling with Ben Hunter and Joe Siemens, Got the Blues and Can't Be Satisfied.
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Listen here, woman, let me tell you a thing or two. You go find you another man, cause I'm through with you, because I'm gonna leave here in the morning.

0: Yeah, if I want my love, mama, some old lonesome day, and it'd be too late, I'd be gone too far away.
1: Blind Boy Fuller. He's the man. That's Weavin' Willow. And we heard Bad Feelin' Blues by Blind Blake and Mountain Blues, one of my all-time favorites, by Big Bill Brunzy. We heard Got the Blues, Can't Be Satisfied by Ben Hunter and Joe Siemens. The Paramount Theater, the Fralin Museum at UVA, and the Virginia Theater Festival are joining forces to celebrate the life, work, and legacy of the iconic artist Frida Kahlo with a series of phenomenal presentations. The celebration begins with a special event, Exhibition on Screen, Frida Kahlo, at the Paramount this Wednesday at 7 p.m., the award-winning film directed by Ali Ray takes audiences on a fascinating journey through the life of an icon, uncovering the true story of her rebellious, passionate, and turbulent life. 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And let's see. 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Hear familiar jazz sounds in new and exciting ways. No pretense, just genuine curiosity. 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That's Second Sight right here on WTJU 91.1. FM, and we've got the Offbeat Roadhouse coming up every Friday night, and this Friday, let's check it out.
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0: matter with that cat there?
1: Must be full of reefers.
0: Full of reefers?
1: Yeah, man.
0: Mean that cat's high?
1: Sailing lightly.
0: Get away from here.
2: Man, is that the reefer, man?
1: That's the reefer, man.
2: I believe he's lost his mind.
1: I think he's lost his mind.

0: funny reefer man.
1: Reefer man.
0: Have you ever met that funny reefer man?
1: Reefer man.
0: If he says he swam to China and he sells you South Carolina, then you know you're talking to that reefer man.
1: Reefer man.
0: Have you ever met funny reefer man?
1: Reefer man.
0: Have you ever met funny reefer man?
1: Reefer man.
0: If he says he walks the ocean and he

Little Liza Jane, that was Carl Martin playing that on the mandolin. And we heard Mule Get Up in the Alley, that was Cannon's Jug Stompers. We heard Reefer Man by Cab Calloway and his orchestra. And Easy Winner by Adam Tanner and the Dirty Rag Mob. We heard Booger Rugger Blues by Blind Lemon Jefferson and Weepin' Willow by Blind Boy Fuller. Bad Feeling Blues by Blind Blake and Mountain Blues by Big Bill Brunzy. And I think that covers it since the last break. And I want to tell you about the Bike Month Challenge. Rideshare, a program of the Thomas Jefferson Planning District Commission, is thrilled to announce its third annual Bike Month Challenge this May, in celebration of National Bike Month. This friendly community competition is all about swapping car trips for bike rides to boost health, happiness, and our local environment. 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When 1.2 tons of greenhouse gases were prevented by the Bike Month Challenge. That was last year. So that's amazing. Check it out. Okay, got Carrie Moskowitz up next from his CD Papa Charlie Jackson, or Papa Charlie Done Sang That Song, and this number's called Up the Way Bound.

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And I'm your host tonight, Bill, and we got another hour of this great old-timey blues, this early stuff. And so stay tuned. 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We got up next here a little Jelly Roll Morton, the Whinin' Boy Blues. Oops. I thought it was Whinin' Boy Blues, but it's the Stone Pony Blues that's up next, also by Charlie Patton.

And that was Oh Jamaica, the late Country Joe McDonald. May he rest in peace. He recently passed away this spring. And Stone Pony Blues by Charlie Patton. And next up is an exciting young artist by the name of Christina Vane. And this recording is Cypress Grove Blues.

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And we heard Strutting with Some Barbecue. That was Ben Hunter, Joe Siemens, and Phil Wiggins. And we heard Bye Bye Blues by Aaron Harp. Cypress Grove Blues by Christina Vain. And Old Jamaica by Country Joe McDonald. And let's see what's going on here. 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

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This is Papa Charlie Jackson, the man, and all I want is a spoonful.

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And also the Gambler's Blues. And if it weren't for bad luck, I wouldn't have no good luck at all. Okay, so we heard It Won't Be Long Now. That was by Frank Stokes. And we heard the Hesitation Blues by the mayor of McDougal Street, Dave Van Ronk. We heard Dallas Rag by the Dallas String Band, and Good Liquor Gonna Carry Me Down by Big Bill Brunzi. And I think we opened that set with All I Want Is a Spoonful by Papa Charlie Jackson. You're tuned into Walkin' Blues on 91.1 FM. And be sure to tune in Great Morning Jazz, heard each Monday from 9 until 10:30. We'll provide relief from the Monday morning blues. And if you're out of reach of 91.1 FM, find us on your web browser at WTJU.net. And you can tune in Great Morning Jazz that way. 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And that about does it for the announcements for this hour. That means we can play music until 11 o'clock when you can stay tuned for Radio Wowsville. And coming up next is Casey Bill Weldon. You Just As Well Let Her Go.

Well, I wish I was a catfish swimming in a deep blue sea. I would have all you good-looking women fishing after me, showing up after me, showing up after me.

baby's house. And I sit down on her step. She said, come on in now, buddy, you know my home. Husband just not left. Showing up just not left. Showing up just not left.

That was Lottie Kimbrough, and that little number was Rolling Log Blues. And we heard Rolling Stone by Muddy Waters before that. And you just well Let Her Go by Casey Bill Weldon. And you've been tuned in to Walking Blues on WTJU Charlottesville, 91.1 FM. And out to the world on the internet at WTJU.net. And stay tuned for Radio Wowsville at 11 o'clock. And we're going to go out with Jimmy Reed, baby, what you want to do. So have a good evening. Have a great week coming up. And Walking Blues will be back next Sunday at 9. Thank you for listening.

0: let me do just my own self-satisfaction, just to show I'll play. You know who Merle Travis is, Mr. Hammond?
1: I know him well.
0: All right, I'll play a Merle Travis piece for you. Nice, you know, ragtime guitar piece. Let me tune it up again.
1: 16th, huh?
0: Yeah, not that. Something a little right. Trickier than that.
1: Fucking string.
0: Hammond's rag.
2: I feel like I'm not quite in that summer mindset. Maybe still a little bit of a marathon hangover, but I got some good music playing nonetheless. Just maybe not some spring music. Or maybe it is some spring music. I never really know. My brain kind of goes in random directions. In any event, we're going to get it started with the jam.

0: That was a new track. Name of the band is Rotoscope, and the name of that track is And We're Alone. That's apparently a new single from the band. Don't know much about them. Didn't see too much of a presence on the interwebs there, but I really dug that song. Before Rotoscope, we had Zeitgeist doing Arabie from their one and only album, Translate Slowly. As I'm always obligated to point out, I know them as Zeitgeist. They were forced to change their name as the Reavers. They had several albums under the name Reavers. They even reissued that album, Translate Slowly, under the name The Reavers. But always and forever, to me, at least, that album will be Translate Slowly by Zeitgeist. All right, off the soapbox. And before Zeitgeist, also known as The Reavers, we started the show off with The Jam, doing Eaton Rifles from their album, Setting Suns. And let's see, let's get back to the music after we hear from someone who knows how to do a read properly.
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That was a new track. That was Slow Fiction. Name of that track is Junior Year. That's just a single right now, but I see it's on a new label, or at least a new label for Slow Fiction. Name of the label's Tight Knit. So hopefully this means there's more coming soon. I know I keep saying that I'm waiting for a new Slow Fiction album, but I'm waiting for a new Slow Fiction album. In the meantime, the band is playing with Wunderbar, who hopefully I'll go and see next month. Before Slow Fiction, Life Without Buildings did Young Offenders. Before Life Without Buildings, we started that set off with Big Star doing You Get What You Deserve. That's from the Radio City album. It's also, I think, the first of

Strange Limited song, This Is Not a Love Song, but Pill has so many other candidates. Mr. Lydon is full of vitriol, so how about this one?

0: Hey there, Chick Lomino here, and this is Radio Wowsville. Let's get caught up. That last track was Slant Six doing Baby Doll from their album In Zambia, the fabulous Christina Blatt on guitar. Before Slant Six, Eternal Dust did Candy from their album Spiritual Healers, Defense Lawyers. Before Eternal Dust, who sadly have been quiet for a while, another band I want to hear more from. Anyway, before Eternal Dust, heard a new track by Cola. Actually, we heard that track before, but that was out as a single, and now the album is out. Name of that track is Hedge Sitting, and that's from their brand new album, Cost of Living Adjustment. And I started that track off with Public Image Limited doing Low Life from the first Public Image. See, actually, it was before they were limited. Album by the name Public Image. Though I think you more commonly see it called First Issue. And, you know, by then they were actually limited. That's a joke no one's going to get.
1: Mana, mana!
0: Do-do-do-do-do.
1: Mana, mana!
2: This is really stupid.
1: Mana, mana!
3: Scoot-do-be-do-do-ba-do-do-ba-zee-be-da-ba-do-do-do-do.
2: Stop it! 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

That was Poison Ruin doing Lily of the Valley from their new release, Hymns from the Hills. Before Poison Ruin, another new track. That was Social Distortion doing The Way Things Were from their brand new album, Born to Kill. That album's finally out. It's been a while. I think it was originally announced several years ago, but Mike Ness has had some health issues, which ended up delaying the album. Fortunately, it appears that Mike Ness has recovered since they got the album out. And also, Social Distortion, I saw, are touring. Social Distortion seems like a polarizing band to many for some reason. I don't really get it. I guess folks expected Mike Ness to stay the kid that did Mommy's Little Monster forever and not deviate from the hardcore template. I don't know. I personally think he's a great songwriter and has done a great job of showing some of his other influences and not just doing the hardcore template over the years. Maybe he should have stopped using the Social Distortion name, but I mean, that's his thing. Before Social Distortion, we heard X-Ray Eyeballs doing Nightwalkers. That's from the Not Nothing album. And I started that set off with the Weather Prophets doing Worm in My Brain. I pulled that off of the I Love the Smell of Napalm compilation. Let's see, I think mine's put out, it had the Rough Trade label on it, but it's a tribute to Creation. I think maybe Creation Records is who put it out originally. I'm not really sure on that, but my copy says Rough Trade. Anyway, Blue Monday, the show with a promo that's more terse than I am. Blue Monday with DJ Android and Bobby Metronome every Monday, 2 to 4 p.m. And up next is The Clash before we hit the top of the hour.

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1: Now, here's Zorak with a lovely nugget of joy for us.
2: The life of a rodeo clown is a painful and solitary existence. I know, for I am a rodeo clown.
1: Oh, you are not.
2: I am too.
1: You are not.
2: Well, I want to be one.
3: That doesn't count.

Welcome to the second hour of Radio Wellsville. Well, I guess looking at the clock, what's left of the second hour, but you get the idea. My name's Chick Lomino. Thanks for joining me. Let me tell you how we started this hour off and I guess ended the last hour. That last track was The Wedding Present, doing Kennedy from their album Bizarro. I know I keep saying this, but how did The Wedding Present get overlooked so much by the U.S.? That's such a great band. Bizarro was such a great album. Before The Wedding Present, F Systems did Blind Mistakes. That's a new track from their new album, Four Flies on Grey Velvet. And I started that set off and ended the last hour with The Clash, doing All the Young Punks, also known as New Boots and Contracts. That's from the sadly, I think, often overlooked Give 'Em Enough Rope album. That was the bridge, I guess, between their kind of Blew Everyone Away debut album and, of course, London Calling, which everybody thinks is probably one of the best albums by them. Well, I mean, it is one of the best, but I prefer Sandinista. But Give 'Em Enough Rope was really, really good, and it gets overlooked because it was kind of smashed in between the debut and London Calling, and I'm rambling. So before we get back to the music, let me tell you about Mood Swing. From sad girl vibes to funky dance jams, join Southern Belle on her adventure into the infinite playground of music. She's not into labels. She'll leave you wanting more. Be careful of the Mood Swing every other Monday morning at 1 a.m.

That was Two Way Army doing Listen to the Sirens from their self-titled debut album, In Case It's Not Obvious. That's Gary Newman on vocals, also on guitar. The story goes that Two Way Army was just a pretty straightforward guitar-centric punk, I guess maybe call it new wave outfit. But when they were making some of the early singles in the studio, there was a synthesizer that Gary Newman managed to get his hands on, probably without permission, since at that point in time, synthesizers were rather exotic and rather expensive. Anyhow, apparently he really got into it and kind of changed the way things were going, and that's where stuff took a little turn. It's pretty cool to see the evolution of his use of the synthesizer over the arc of the Two Way Army and into his early solo albums. Anyhow, before Two Way Army, Dramarama did Work for Food from the Hi-Fi Sci-Fi album. Before Dramarama, Le Butcherettes did Burn the Scab from Cries for the Flies. Le Butcherettes is, I guess, one of the many creative vehicles for Terry Genderbender. It seems like in the last few years she's been more putting out stuff as Terry Genderbender instead of Le Butcherettes or Crystal Fairy or one of the other things, but anyhow, before Le Butcherettes, we started that set off with Adam and the Ants doing Dog Eat Dog from the Kings of the Wild Frontier album. As a young lad, who also happened to be a drummer, I remember first hearing that album with the two drummers doing the Burundi-style drumming, and yeah, that was pretty much sold.

0: That was Horse Girl doing Billy from the album Versions of Modern Performance. I need to go back and revisit that album. That's a really good album that sadly I haven't played much from lately. Before Horse Girl, Television did Venus from their album Marquee Moon, another fabulous album. Before Television, Generation X did Ready Steady Go from their album Generation X. And we started that off with Husker Du doing Don't Want to Know If You Are Lonely from the Candy Apple Gray album. I guess you could say that's another one of those marathon hangover tracks. We used another Husker Du track that more obviously fit the theme. Let's see, X-ray specs next. But first, let's hear from Brack one more time.
1: It just goes on and on, my friend. Some people die and singing it, not knowing what it was, and they'll just keep on singing it forever just because it's a song that never ends. It just goes on and on, my friend.
2: Brack,
1: what?
2: Stop singing that stupid song.
1: I can't stop it. It's a song that never ends. Some people die and singing it, not knowing what it was, and they'll just keep on singing it forever just because
2: Shut up!
1: I guess it just ended.

That was Molly Nielsen doing My Dream from Last Night from her album These Things Take Time. Before Molly Nielsen, the Suburban Lawns did Unable from, sadly, their one and only album named Suburban Lawns. Before that, Fugazi did Swing Set. That's from the Instrument soundtrack. That's, like most of Instrument, kind of just some demos and the band kind of messing around. But there's some fun tracks on there. And before Fugazi, we started the set off with X-Ray Specs doing Warrior in Woolworths. That's from the Germ-Free Adolescence album. And that just about does it for tonight's Radio Wowsville. Thanks for joining me. I'm going to leave you with one that I think is kind of interesting. This is a little Kate Bush. Well, it's a little Kate Bush if Kate Bush was a drum and bass artist. It's a remix of Running Up That Hill by DJ Rap. So it's mostly Running Up That Hill, but you'll see. Hang around.

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0: No matter what the people say, these sounds lead the way. It's the order of the day from your boss DJ, Ike State. Hopped it from the top to the very last drop.
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1: The late 1920s and early 30s provided an explosion of new country roots and blues recordings that would shape our country's music forever. 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

0: No, not to what the people say. These sounds lead the way. It's the order of the day from your boss, DJ Iking State. Hopped it from the top to the very last drop.
1: Jamaica is a land of 1,000 dances and rhythms and players of instruments. 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

From the Golden Gate Quartet to Butcher Brown, from the Statler Brothers to D'Angelo, welcome to the sounds of the Old Dominion. 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

Welcome to Classical Prelude. I'm Ralph Graves. Our featured work is the Symphony No. 5 in the key of C minor by Hugo Alfvén. We begin with a selection from the Becker Psalter Opus 5 of Heinrich Schütz. This is a setting of Ich heb mein Augen sehnlich auf, SWV listing 226. This performance is with the Dresden Chamber Choir, conducted by Hans Christoph Rademann. The music of Heinrich Schütz.

Hans Christoph Rodemann conducted the Dresden Chamber Choir in a performance of a selection from the Becker Psalter Opus 5 of Heinrich Schütz. We heard Ich heb mein Augen sinnlich auf, SWV listing 226. You're listening to Classical Prelude on Charlottesville Classical. Our featured work is the Symphony No. 5 in the key of A minor, Opus 54 by Hugo Alfvén. The Norrköping Symphony Orchestra is conducted by Niklas Willén.

Symphony No. 5 in the key of C minor by Hugo Alphen. That was a performance with the Norrköping Symphony Orchestra, directed by Nicholas Villén. This has been Classical Prelude with your host, Ralph Graves. Thanks so much for listening.

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1: Ralph Graves, your host for this hour of music, and we begin with a work written in 1842 by Robert Schumann. It was sort of known as his year of chamber music. We'll be hearing his piano quartet, but that same year he also wrote his piano quintet and three string quartets. He was focused that way. This performance features John Hojonian, piano, Aaron Keefe, violin, Paul Neubauer, viola, Narek Hakhnazarin, cello. The piano quartet in the key of E-flat major, opus 47, by Robert Schumann.

0: The Piano Quartet in the key of E-flat major, Opus 47 by Robert Schumann. That was a performance with John Pohjonen piano, Aaron Keefe violin, Paul Neubauer viola, and Narek Hasnarian cello.
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0: Andrew Cooperstock performs one of the 13 anniversaries by Leonard Bernstein. This is number 12 for Aaron Stern.

Ralph Graves, your host, and we continue with one of the Paris symphonies of Franz Joseph Haydn. It was a set of six symphonies that he composed for a concert series in 1786, and this one is a little different. Several Haydn symphonies have nicknames. Most of them were stuck on the pieces in the 19th century. This is actually contemporary, though. This symphony, number 85, was Marie Antoinette's favorite, and so it was soon known as La Reine, or the Queen's Symphony. This performance is with the Age of Enlightenment Orchestra, conducted by Sigiswald Kölkin. This is symphony number 85 in the key of B-flat major by Franz Joseph Haydn, La Reine.

0: Symphony No. 85 in the key of B-flat major, La Reine by Franz Joseph Haydn. That was a performance with the Age of Enlightenment Orchestra conducted by Sigiswald Kölkin.
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0: Ralph Graves along with you. Thanks so much for joining us. We begin with a work with a very specific title. In 1906, Ralph Vaughan Williams composed the Folk Song Suite for a military band. It was very popular. Gordon Jacobs orchestrated it. That version is known as the English Folk Song Suite. And still later, it was arranged for concert wind ensemble. That version is known as the English Folk Songs Suite. So we'll be hearing the English Folk Song Suite with a performance by the Academy of St. Martin in the Fields, directed by Neville Mariner.

The English Folk Song Suite by Ralph Vaughan Williams. That was a performance with Neville Mariner conducting the Academy of St. Martin in the Fields. Ralph Graves along with you for this edition of Charlottesville Classical. We continue with music by Jean-Philippe Rameau. This is his Deuxième Concert, published in 1741. Performing is Rachel Podger, violin, Jonathan Manson, cello, and Trevor Pinnock, clavecin.

0: Le Deuxième Concert by Jean-Philippe Rameau. We heard Trevor Pinnock, clavecin, along with Rachel Podger, violin, and Jonathan Manson, cello.
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0: We continue with the music of Franz Joseph Haydn. This is his Symphony No. 88 in the key of G minor, written, we think, around 1787. This performance is with Le Petit Band de Montréal, directed by Sigiswald Kulkin. The music of Haydn.

0: Le Petit Band de Montréal, directed by Sigiswald Kölkin, performed the Symphony No. 88 in the key of G minor by Franz Joseph Haydn.
1: This is Charlottesville Classical, a service of WTJU.
0: Ralph Graves, your host here for this hour of Charlottesville Classical. And now something a little more recent. From the year 1994, this is Postcard by Frank Ticelli. We'll be hearing the Pacific Symphony Orchestra, directed by Carl St. Clair.

0: Postcard by Frank Ticelli. That was the Pacific Symphony Orchestra, conducted by Carl St. Clair.
1: You Charlottesville. It's time for local news. On Thursday, Governor Abigail Spanberger vetoed a bill that would have expanded collective bargaining rights for state and local employees in Virginia. VPM News' Jad Khalil reports the veto is straining organized labor's relationship with the governor they helped elect.
2: Collective bargaining was organized labor's top priority this legislative session. After Spanberger's veto, a group of union members spoke to the press, and they were mad.
3: You said you would sign the collective bargaining bill once cross your desk. This was a betrayal.
2: Patrice Summers is a member of the Service Employees International Union, which lent its support and its members to Spanberger's campaign.
3: You walked alongside us as we put boots on the ground for you.
2: It raises a question on whether labor will support Spanberger again if she wants to compete in another Democratic primary. Unions are a pillar of the Democratic Party's base, but it's not unusual for Democratic executives to not follow up on campaign promises, says Nelson Lichtenstein.
4: Yes, it's extremely common.
2: He's a labor historian at the University of California, Santa Barbara, but taught at the University of Virginia for a decade.
4: It's practically par for the course because labor is one of the few institutions that can mobilize members, actual people out there in the street.
2: Spanberger's communications director, Libby Wyatt, said the governor would have signed the bill if the General Assembly accepted her recommendations. Those included a delayed timeline for some employees, which lawmakers said was too late. Jad Khalil, VPM News.
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5: 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Here I am, DJ Cornboy, back after a two-week hiatus. Thank you for filling in for me for 2 weeks as I'm also filling in here for Johnny Bishop on Great Morning Jazz. It's Turtles all the way down on at WTJU here. We have such a deep bench of great hosts, which I am trying my best to fill in here as well. DJ Cornboy, I am back with my Great Morning Jazz odyssey of learning. We are working on educating DJ Cornboy in the world of jazz. And this is my fifth show here on Great Morning Jazz. We started with Miles Davis, then we went and did pre-jazz and Louis Armstrong, then we did the jazz standards of the 1920s, Ella, Duke, etc. Last time I was on, we did Charlie Parker, Dizzy Gillespie, and Thelonious Monk. And today, we're getting into the jazz splosion, if you will, the jazz flourishing. In the 1950s, and the first time, you know, I mean, there's a couple of notable artists, but where this is the first time where, you know, white jazz musicians sort of start coming on the airways and start filling out concert venues and things like that. And so in the background, Dave Brubeck here, we're also going to be listening to a little Chet Baker. But the real, you know, I mean, yeah, we're also, you know, going to be hitting some really jazz pillars. Charles Mingus, Art Blakey, Sonny Rollins, and a big section in the middle of the show here on John Coltrane. Each one of these guys I could do a full, you know, college course on. And so this episode is going to be really jammed in with a lot of stuff. There's going to be a lot of big hits. You can hear in the background Blue Rondo Turk from the Dave Brubeck Quartet, Time Out. And there's probably going to be a lot of songs on this two-hour playlist that you have heard before if you're a big jazz head. But crucial and fundamental tracks of the jazz era and of my jazz education. So stick with me for the next 2 hours. We're going to be hitting some fantastic jazz from the 1950s. as jazz flourishes, jazz goes quote unquote mainstream, and we get some really amazing tracks out of this in the 1950s. I'm going to tell you first, though, that WTJU is brought to you by the Jazz Society Presents, the first annual Charlottesville Jazz Festival, Thursday, June 4th through Sunday, June 7th. Jazz Fest brings together acclaimed regional, national, and international artists to multiple stages throughout the downtown mall. Performers include Veronica Swift, the Randazzo Big Band, the U.S. Navy Commodores Big Band, John Dearth, and many of Charlottesville's finest musicians. Get complete event details at cvillejazz.org. 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Definitely go check that out. I will be checking that out for sure. It's pretty exciting stuff. I'm going to let Blue Rondo a la Turk ride out here, and then we're going to get into a little Chet Baker and, you know, more Dave and Paul Desmond a little bit later. Dave Brubeck really comes out here and does this cool jazz, starts going playing at colleges and getting jazz into the sort of more of the wider psyche, I think, like the cool jazz. And so this is Blue Rondo a la Turk off of Time Out. One notable thing I'll say about Time Out is that each of the tracks on Time Out are done in a not a 4x4 timing scheme. And Blue Rondo Turk is actually a 9x8 rhythm, and noted after some Turkish music that Dave Brubeck heard. So this is Blue Rondo a la Turk. Stick it here, WTJU. 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

0: try something different so I don't play so much rhythm. It might be clear.
1: I think it's better the other way.
0: It's hard to keep up. Listen, if I'm going to play this, boy, I want you guys in on the beats you're playing as hard as you can play, because it's an awful hard thing to divide. Keep that going. I want to hear that one and three. Yeah. I don't want to hear chakla. I want to because this is hard to hear.
2: I'd play out. If I just play like
0: okay. We'll play out on it. Let's try it again.
1: Let's try eight bars where everybody's going at once.
0: Yeah. One, two, three, four.
3: Four.
0: At the end of the first eight. One, two.

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Ducard's annual Jazz and Jambalaya Festival takes place Saturday, May 23rd from noon till 9 p.m. Musicians from Virginia's Piedmont region make up three bands that will appear on stage, including Zuzu's Hot Five, Ken's Rhythm Chargers, Brass Band Edition, and Nathan DiNapoli. Tickets and information for the May 23rd festival are at DucardVineyards.com. That right there was the Trolley Song by Dave Brubeck and Paul Desmond from their 1950s recording. I really love that one because the previous recording on that track is called the Trolley Song Rehearsal, and you can hear them, you know, kind of rehearsing and talking about what they're going to be doing, and that's just really cool. Dave Brubeck, Paul Desmond there, Eugene Wright on bass. Famously, Eugene Wright on bass, because Eugene Wright was an African-American bassist, and folks in the 1950s did not like an integrated band. Dave Brubeck stuck up for him, canceling lots of television appearances where they were going to keep Wright off camera, canceling concerts where the club owners and managers objected, and famously in 1960 canceled a 25-date tour of colleges and universities in the American South because 22 of them refused to show Wright perform. I think we just listened to a set of Chet Baker and Dave Brubeck. Let's go through it. So we had the Trolley Song there, and then before that was On a Little Street in Singapore, also from the Dave Brubeck and Paul Desmond album. Before that was My Funny Valentine, My Parents' Wedding Song by Chet Baker from Chet Baker Sings, 1954. And leading off that, and then we had The Duke that was live from Brubeck Plays Colleges. What's it called? Jazz Goes to College. That's right, 1954. That was The Duke. And it was that album that kind of got Dave Brubeck more popular in America. He actually was famously featured on the cover of Time magazine shortly after that, and was very embarrassed about it because he was featured on the Time magazine before Duke Ellington was on the cover of Time magazine, and he was like, that's not right. And I mean, you know, it shows the racial tensions in the times in the 1950s here, where Dave Brubeck, an amazing musician, all of a sudden gets all this popularity and credibility where all these other black musicians had been working and, you know, for decades and hadn't gotten that. Little history on Dave Brubeck. He was born in California. His parents were into classical music, and you can sort of feel that in some of his music. And I think both the Chet Baker songs and the Dave Brubeck epitomize that West Coast style cool jazz. It's a little bit more accessible, a little bit smoothed over. Chet Baker obviously is singing, and it's easy for a Sunday or for a Monday morning. But we're gonna move into the next set here, which is going to be Charles Mingus, Art Blakey, and Sonny Rollins. And this is going to go back to the East Coast, more of the hard bop style music. And it's almost in direct response to the popularity of Dave Brubeck, this hard bop. It's more roots, blues oriented. It's a little bit more challenging and equally amazing. So we're going to start. These are some of the most famous tracks. We're going to start off with Stormy Weather here by Charles Mingus, John Laporta. And we're going to go into Moanin', and then Come Rain or Come Shine by Art Blakey. So here's Stormy Weather by Charles Mingus. WTJU, this is Great Morning Jazz.

Coming up this Friday night at Offbeat Roadhouse, the jazz sounds of John Dearth. The concert will take place at WTJU's Performance Space at 2244 Ivy Road in Charlottesville, right next door to Vivace. For additional details, including directions to WTJU, visit WTJU.net.

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Art Blakey right there in the Jazz Messengers, two tracks from his world-famous Moanin' 1958. That was off the Blue Note record label. Art Blakey and the Jazz Messengers, featuring the great drummer Art Blakey, with trumpeter Lee Morgan, tenor saxophonist Benny Golson, very prominent piano from Bobby Timmons on, especially on Moanin' there. That was awesome. And bassist Jaime Merritt. And I'm reading from the Blue Note Record website here. It was the perfect crystallization of the band's bluesy, soulful sound, and it stands today as perhaps the most quintessential hard bop recording of all time. Originally self-titled, the album was later renamed Moanin' due to the popularity of Timmons, the piano there, on the unforgettable opening track. The album also introduced several indelible Gibson compositions that would become jazz standards. Yeah, so we heard Come Rain or Come Shine and Moanin', both from that album. And yeah, exemplifying sort of the hard bop, Blue Note, East Coast style of jazz at the time, in contrast with the Chet Baker, Dave Brubeck, Paul Desmond, Jerry Mulligan style, cool jazz of the West Coast. Okay, I realized that I had planned for, this is silly me, I had planned for a two-hour show, and I only have an hour and a half, so I only have about 40 minutes left here, and we got to get into some John Coltrane because, it's John Coltrane. So I'm going to tell you that with over 100 years of recorded jazz as a foundation, today's scene is vibrant and exciting. Jazz at 100 now presents the best of current music in the context of a deep and rich history. Tuesday morning, 9 till noon, right here on WTJU. Jazz at 100 now. Listen to that. We got Left of Cool coming up at 10:30 as well. And I'm going to get into a little bit of cool here. We got John Coltrane block, and it's just, I'll tell you about it afterwards, but we got Blue Train here. Starting from 1957, John Coltrane. We're going to do the title track, Blue Train, and then Moments Notice after that. So 19 minutes of John Coltrane here on WTJU. This is Great Morning Jazz, DJ Cornboy.

Legendary John Coltrane right there. That was Blue Train off the 1957 album of the same name, Blue Train. Recorded in Hackensack, New Jersey off the Blue Note record label. That was composed by John Coltrane as well. And it exhibits the move toward what would become his signature style. His solos are more harmonic or vertical, and the lines are arpeggiated. And his timing was often apart from or over the beat rather than playing behind it. Just incredible stuff there by John Coltrane. That was Blue Train. In the background, Sonny Rollins playing St. Thomas. Little calypso break for you. And as I said, I planned for 2 hours, but I only have an hour and a half. So I am talking over this one, and I have to skip another one from Blue Train. I was going to play Moment's Notice, but we're going to move on from that. And I'm going to tell you that this show is brought to you in part by Crutchfield, proudly supporting community radio in Central Virginia. 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Okay, we got about 26 more minutes here. I have a couple more songs. I got to play this next one. It's Tenor Madness. John Coltrane and Sonny Rollins playing on the Sonny Rollins Quartet here. And 12 minutes of bliss here on Tenor Madness. This is off the Another Side of John Coltrane album. And, dig in here.

The two saxophonists, John Coltrane and Sonny Rollins, going at it. Well, complimenting each other, I would say, rather than going at it. That is Tenor Madness from the record of the same name, Tenor Madness, 1956. Both Sonny Rollins and John Coltrane coming off performing with Miles Davis. And this is the only recording we have together of John Coltrane and Sonny Rollins, as they both played saxophone. And, you know, just a seminal track in jazz history, really incredible stuff. I'm running out of time here. I had so much more music to play, and then don't have time. I have two more shows left. Of my DJ Corn Boy's Musical Odyssey into Jazz, and that'll be next week and the following. And I think we're going to go, I had to cut out Charles Mingus, and I think we had to, you know, we're going to go into some of the 60s music next week, and then we're going to potentially do some, I love Herbie Hancock, so maybe we'll play a little Herbie Hancock, maybe a little Herb Albert and stuff next week. And then the last week, one of my favorite performer artists is Mulatu Atsatke, the Ethio Jazz. So I'm going to get maybe into some African jazz music for the last week. I'm very excited to play both of those. And you should all tune in for the next 2 weeks. Great Morning Jazz here on WTJU. We got Left to Cool coming up in about 13 minutes. I'm going to play you. We played a lot of hard bop, a lot of John Coltrane in the last little bit. And I'm going to go back to a little cool jazz here, another Chet Baker track, but not for me. And then we're going to finish off the hour or my show with just a phenomenal track, Miles Davis, John Coltrane. So what? So thanks for listening. This is But Not For Me, Chet Baker.

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Their hours are 8 to 5:30 Monday through Friday, and the phone number is 434-923-8309. All right, here's So What, John Coltrane, Miles Davis. Thanks for listening, everybody.

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My name is Larry, the show Left of Cool. As always, great to be with you here on Monday Morning Jazz Programming until 12 noon. Questions, requests, 924-3959. 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We'll open the program this morning with Joe Henderson back to the Inner Urge recording. 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

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My name is Larry, the show Left of Cool, as always. Great to be here on Monday morning. Jazz programming until 12 noon. And stepping to the edge of avant-garde in that first set, Joe Henderson with the title track to the Inner Urge recording from 1964. And this record was where Joe was really stretching hard bop formulas as far as they could be pushed without stepping over into avant-garde. And one of my favorite Joe Henderson records. Joe on tenor, McCoy Tyner piano, Bob Cranshaw bass, Elvin Jones on the drums. Joe Henderson with Inner Urge, and another record that pushes hard bop to the avant-garde, pianist Andrew Hill with the great Point of Departure. There used to be a very fine jazz program here on the TEJ entitled Point of Departure. Again, going right to the edge of hard bop and avant-garde. Featuring Andrew Hill on piano, Eric Dolphy on the alto sax and the bass clarinet, Kenny Dorham trumpet, Richard Davis on the double bass, a young Tony Williams on the drums. Andrew Hill from Point of Departure. I want to remind you, WTJU is supported by Miller's on Charlottesville's historic downtown mall. Miller's Downtown has been serving Charlottesville for more than 40 years. Miller's is open Tuesday through Sunday at 5 p.m. for food, drink, and live music. 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So hope everyone had a relaxed and enjoyable weekend. The heat finally arrived yesterday. Those multiple cool weeks were oh so nice. But the heat is finally here. And we'll try to bring the heat here on jazz programming, but keep it cool. Left of cool, as a matter of fact. And give a shout out to one of my dear friends in life, Allison, listening on the interwebs. And hi to Mom. Mom's listening as well. Thanks so much for tuning into the TEJ here on your steamy Monday morning. So we'll jump on the live music train and check in with the CTI All-Stars from the California concert as we continue here. Left of Cool. 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

Hello, this is the Rum Cove, and I am sitting here at the WTJU studios in Lambeth Commons, hoping to exhort you all to listen in Mondays at noon as I bring you The Soulful Situation. It's a rather lovely little show that I think you'll quite enjoy. It's full of soul music, rhythm and blues, and stuff that makes you tap your toes and click your fingers. It's lunchtime music that really fills you up with rather an optimistic attitude for the rest of your day. So the Rum Cove really would like it if you could just find it in yourself to tune in Mondays at noon for The Soulful Situation. Yes, that's right. What? Pip, pip.

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The time, 11:28. Thanks for tuning into Left of Cool Jazz Programming for your Monday morning. Going deep in the jams in that last set, starting with the California All-Stars, captured at the Hollywood Palladium in 1971. With Freddie Hubbard's Red Clay and quite the roster of CTI All-Stars. Up on the bandstand, Freddie on trumpet, Stanley Turrentine on tenor sax, Herbert Laws on the flute, Johnny Hammond on the B3, George Benson guitar, and who's holding it all down? Ron Carter and Billy Cobham. Doesn't get any better than that. CTI All-Stars from the California concert. And then staying with the big band jams, and what a jam Don was, and the Pan Detroit Ensemble, live in San Francisco, covering the Grateful Dead's Loser, and those vocals were off the chain. That's Miss Stephanie Christian on the vocals, who's been sitting in with at quite a few Pan Detroit shows, and the lyrics on that song are just so rich, and she digs into it. Crowd's loving it. Band is loving it. That's palpable. Don was and his Pan Detroit Ensemble. They actually burned up that song here in Charlottesville when they played at the Jefferson Theater back this past winter. The Pan Detroit Ensemble live in San Francisco. Want to say thanks to Sevel Imports for their support of programming here on WTJU. Located at 108 Lewis Street in Charlottesville, they service and repair Swedish and Japanese imports. Their hours 8 to 5:30 Monday through Friday. And the phone number 434-923-8309. Also, WTJU is supported by the Oakhurst Inn, a 36-room boutique hotel adjacent to the university, hosting Gin and Jazz Mondays from 5:30 to 8 p.m. with the jazz trio DG3, live in the hotel's Chateau Lobby Bar. DG3 showcases modern music as well as modern takes on classical jazz standards. 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So Joe Russo's Almost Dead will be playing down in RVA at the, I can't call it new, it's their second year at the Allianz Amphitheater down on the Richmond Riverfront. That's coming up Thursday night. Should be quite a two-set affair of stretching out, way out music. So much talent, that band. They've burned it up over at the Ting Pavilion in the past. So that's a big, big show for your Mid-Atlantic Jam Band heads coming up this week. Hopefully there won't be any thunderstorms that night. Fingers crossed.

another great Puerto Rican saxophone player. It's got quite a band in the studio for this latest effort. Tambo, new music from David Sanchez as we continue here, Left of Cool Style, 91.1 FM.

0: This week in 1861, Major General Benjamin Butler feels his way into building Freedom's Fortress. You're listening to This Week in Virginia History. I'm Nathan Moore. Civil War loomed in America. South Carolina troops had fired on Charleston's Fort Sumter, and days later, the Virginia legislature passed an ordinance of secession to leave the Union and join the new Confederacy. President Abraham Lincoln sent reinforcements to Fort Monroe in Hampton, Virginia. The fort was vital to the Union, and Lincoln didn't want it to suffer the same fate as Fort Sumter. President Lincoln also ordered Major General Benjamin Butler to command the fort, and he arrived there in mid-May. A week later, three enslaved Virginia men escaped and showed up at the fort to take refuge. At first, Butler wasn't sure what to do with the men. The Confederate colonel who owned them demanded their return. And the Fugitive Slave Law of 1850 required that they be returned to their slaveholder. But Virginia had seceded from the Union, which to Butler meant that the state's citizens could no longer claim the protection of U.S. federal law. So Butler refused to turn them over and declared the men to be contraband of war. Word spread around the countryside that you could be free if you made it to Fort Monroe. Soon, hundreds of enslaved men, women, and children flocked to the fort. Because of this, Fort Monroe became known as Freedom's Fortress. The Union Army provided food and clothing to the former slaves, and it soon became standard Union policy not to return fugitive slaves who sought refuge behind Union lines. By the war's end, nearly 500,000 enslaved people sought freedom behind Union lines, thanks to General Butler's clever gamble at Fort Monroe. After the war, General Butler continued his career in the House of Representatives, where he authored the first KKK Act of 1871 and co-authored the Civil Rights Act of 1875. This Week in Virginia History was written by Miranda Burnett, who, it turns out, is a distant cousin of Major General Benjamin Butler. You can read about this story and more at encyclopediavirginia.org. 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

Yes, indeed. Yes, indeed. Welcome along to the Soulful Situation right here on WTG Charlottesville on 91.1 FM and worldwide at WTJU.net. I'm your host, The Rum Cove, bringing you 2 hours of the powerful sounds of vintage rhythm and blues on 45 RPM to blow up your mind on a

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1: Well, sad news from the world of soul. A legend has passed, one of the greatest Southern soul artists of them all. That's right, Dr. CC. His medical training could sustain him no more. Clarence Carter, the blind man from Montgomery, Alabama, and one of the great Fame recording studios artists, has passed away last week. I'm going to be playing you some of his fantastically, minorly lascivious soul.
2: Oye, niño, vamos a ver si ponemos a los canadienses aquí.
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Coming up this Friday night at Offbeat Roadhouse, the jazz sounds of John Dearth. The concert will take place at WTJU's Performance Space at 2244 Ivy Road in Charlottesville, right next door to Vivace. For additional details, including directions to WTJU, visit wtju.net.

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1: 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We're stroking here at the studio, tributing the great Dr. C.C. Clarence Carter of Montgomery, Alabama, who passed away last week. Right behind me, the new master sounds on a remix. We started out with Clarence Carter with Thread the Needle on Fame Records from 1967. Doris Duke, written by the Swamp Dog Man. The Feeling is Right on Canyon Records from 1969. From 67 on Chess, it was the White James Brown, Wayne Cochran, covering Muddy Waters, a Coochie Coochie Man. You Just Ain't Ready, Part 1, Mr. J-Mo from 1970 on SSS International in Nashville. Down at Memphis Stack Studios on Vault from 64 as the Barracudas on Free For All. More Clarence Carter with Snatching It Back, a classic for him from 1968 on Atlantic. Frank Howard and the Continentals coming out of Nashville on Deluxe from 69 with Do What You Want to Do, Part 1. The Nucleus of Soul, O.V. Wright, Working Your Game from 68 on Backbeat. Little Charles, I Guess I'll Have to Take What's Left on Jewel Records from 1965. And then rounding us out, the first set, Arthur Conley, Aunt Dora's Love, Soul Shack from 1968 on Atco.
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1: 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I'm the Rum Cove, and I'm bringing you the Soulful Situation. All right, let's give you a little rundown. Plenty more Clarence Carter being played for you as we tribute Dr. CC, who died last week at the age of 84. Well, we started that with a classic, Sly and the Family Stone from 1969 on Epic with Hot Fun in the Summertime. 95 today, people. Patches, the biggest hit I think Clarence Carter ever had from 1970 on Atlantic. Up in Chicago on Cadet from 1968 at the Dells. The fantastic Wear It On Our Face. Wear It On Your Face, even. The Emperor's coming out of Mala Records from 1966 with Karate. Willie Mitchell down there at the Royal Recording Studios in Memphis off for High Records from 1966 with Mercy. We're doing fine. Dee Dee Warwick, that's Dionne Warwick's little sister from 1965 on Blue Rock. The Five Deutones bought us Divorce Court. It's Serious from 1963 on Chicago's Wonderful Records. And then the Satellite Miracle became Stax, but Satellite first from 1961, The Marquees, and Last Night. New Orleans at Rhythm and Blues with Whip It On Me from Jesse Hill from 1960 on Minute. And then way back in 1958 on the classic blues label Cobra in Chicago is Harold Burridge, and I don't care who knows.
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1: 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And here we go. Hey, man, another Clarence Carter classic, this time in demo form from 1968 from the Hall of Fame Volume 3. Tony Borders bought us, you better believe it, on South Camp from 1968. From 73 on Atlantic, Miss Rhea, Aretha Franklin, Until You Come Back to Me, That's What I'm Gonna Do. Geeta Davis, Don't Marry a Fool, Good Advice from 1971 on House of Orange. The Stylistics and their pop sounds on Avco from 1974 with Let's Put It All Together. Bobby Bland dipping his hand at Country and Western on ABC from 1975 with Too Far Gone. ZZ Hill, Don't Make Me Pay for His Mistakes from 1971 on Hill Records. On Allegra Records in Jamaica in Queens from 1971. Roy C, I Wasn't There. I've Come a Long Ways, Jerry Washington on Nashville's Excello label from 1973. And right behind me, Mr. Jim and the Rhythm Machine on Wisdom Records with Do the Hot Pants Part 1.

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Well, as we play out with a little Clifton Chenier on Ahahuli Records from 1976 with his 45 in French, I'm a Farmer Part 1. Started out with Ted Taylor, Everybody's Stealing from 1975 on Alarm from 1971 on Vault. It was the Dramatics, a big hit for them. What You See Is What You Get. Tommy Tate, I'm Not Gonna Worry. No, I Ain't Gonna Worry from 1972 on Coco Records. Eddie Kendrick, Shoeshine Boy, a hit for him in 1975 on Tamla. From 1972 on Polydor, it was James Brown and Get on the Good Foot Part 1. Earl Gaines bought us If You Want What I Got from 1973 on 77 Records. Earl never really liked to sing up-tempo songs. He was more of a blues balladeer. But, you know, he had to move with the times. Holland Dozier, Don't Leave Me Starving for Your Love, Part 1 from 72 on Detroit's Invictus label. The Soul Children on Stax from 71 with Finish Me Off. Right now, Clifton Chenier. And we're going to play out with a track, the opening track from Clarence Carter's last album release from 2003 on CG Entertainment. Name of the album is Y'all Feeling All Right, and the opening track's called A Good Time Tonight. I'll check you next week.

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Your host, Bobby Metronome, is here. And this is WTJU 91.1 FM, Charlottesville. Lock in. We got 2 hours of heady grooves coming your way. 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

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Mm-hmm.

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Rest Here album, definitely one of the best electronic albums of the year, I think. And Cosa Buena from Mangless, 1981. That was a little groover. Got some Tosca Ocean Beat in the background. And I'm gonna tell you a few things. 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And don't forget, you can check out the playlist, listen back. Perhaps you're listening now in the future. Yield Tuesday Afternoon Rock Show tomorrow, every Tuesday from 2 to 4. And tonight, Ranger Radio, every Monday at 11, Servin' and Swervin'. A mildly eclectic mix of records for your sonic consumption and elevation, hip-hop, funk, world, soul, neo, and old rock, and everything in between. And maybe a little bit of Ranger talking. Sense and nonsense in your glorious ears.

right, just a couple more announcements before the hour's over. Last one from LSG. 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Thank you, everyone, tuning in. There is like a million people on the stream. 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And, yeah, we got plenty more. 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

Yeah, that's some good stuff. 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And the Jesus and Mary Chain Perfume. It goes pretty hard, don't it? This is, of course, WTJU 91.1 FM, and you are tuned into Blue Monday with your host, Bobby Metronome. 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

again. This is Bobby Metronome chiming in to let you know that the gallery at Studio X presents Mount St. Cabbage new works by nationally and internationally recognized artists Allison Melberg Taylor and Jeremy Seth Taylor.

In various media, is a biointensive gardener and is an assistant professor of art at PVCC. Together, their works explore a fascination and fraught relationship with nature and question our effect on the earth as humans. The Ix Art Gallery is open Monday through Friday, 8 to 4, and Saturday and Sunday, 8 to 2, at 969 2nd Street Southeast. That is at the Ix Art Park. Check it out. They are wonderful artists and wonderful people. Very exciting set that last go around. Pentangle with the wedding dress from an RTBF TV live broadcast, 1973. Found that one on one of their compilations. This Time Has Come, 1967 to 73. The lovely track before that was Jasmine by Sula Jordan off the 2023 Ladybug album. Definitely going to be listening to that again. And got a little crazy there for a second. Angel Number by Tama Ramen and Wild Band Yahweh Nailgun before that. Definitely check them out. That was Castrato Fullback from last year. And again, the playlist is online, WTJU.net. You can see everything you've listened to. And listen back to the show.

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The concert will take place at WTJU's Performance Space at 2244 Ivy Road in Charlottesville, right next door to Vivace. For additional details, including directions to WTJU, visit wtju.org.

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A rainbow of bright medication, the only colour in your life. 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

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A death so clean and perfect still that nothing can block your path, until you wake and take another take and sink that dose within.

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And we're going to sing together, brother. You and I, though you're white and I'm not, it's going to be a sad song, brother, because we don't know the tune. And it's a difficult tune to learn, but we can learn, brother, you and I. There's no such tune as a black tune. There's no such tune as a white

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0: You're listening to WTJU Charlottesville. It's time for local news. On Thursday, Governor Abigail Spanberger vetoed a bill that would have expanded collective bargaining rights for state and local employees in Virginia. VPM News' Jad Khalil reports the veto is straining organized labor's relationship with the governor they helped elect.
1: Collective bargaining was organized labor's top priority this legislative session. After Spanberger's veto, a group of union members spoke to the press and they were mad.
2: You said you would sign the collective bargaining bill once cross your desk. This was a betrayal.
1: Patrice Summers is a member of the Service Employees International Union, which lent its support and its members to Spanberger's campaign.
2: You walked alongside us as we put boots on the ground for you.
1: It raises a question on whether labor will support Spanberger again if she wants to compete in another Democratic primary. Unions are a pillar of the Democratic Party's base, but it's not unusual for Democratic executives to not follow up on campaign promises, says Nelson Lichtenstein.
3: Yes, it's extremely common.
1: He's a labor historian at the University of California, Santa Barbara, but taught at the University of Virginia for a decade.
3: It's practically par for the course because labor is one of the few institutions that can mobilize members, actual people out there in the street.
1: Spanberger's communications director, Libby Wyatt, said the governor would have signed the bill if the General Assembly accepted her recommendations. Those included a delayed timeline for some employees, which lawmakers said was too late. Jad Khalil, VPM News.
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4: 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Starting out a little different today, I'm Chris. We've got 3 hours of string band, jug band, old time, bluegrass, slip a little blues in on you with Back Up and Push. So starting out, just heard recently that Ike Willis from Frank Zappa's band passed away over the weekend. So this is actually a Zappa tune, Peaches and Regalia. It's not Zappa. It's a band called Twisted Pine. But Ike didn't do the original off studio album, but he did play this song on one of Frank's live albums in the 90s. So we're gonna listen to that one and let you hear some Ike Willis.

0: What could be better than chicken on a train? You're listening to Back Up and Push on WTJU, complete with chicken sound effects. That was, in fact, a song called Chicken on a Train by the Lick Log String Band. And before that, we heard Thunder from the River by the Stampede String Band. Before that, the Flag Picker String Band with Street Doctor Blues. We heard Liza Jane from Third Sunday String Band. And we started that set with a little mini tribute to Ike Willis, who passed away over the weekend. That tune was actually performed by Twisted Pine. It was Peaches and Regalia, an old Frank Zappa song, which, of course, Ike Willis was a vocalist and guitar player for Frank Zappa. So we'll get back to the music here in just a minute, but we've got a couple of messages for you, and then we'll get right back to it.
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0: The Paramount Theater, the Fralin Museum at UVA, and the Virginia Theater Festival are joining forces to celebrate the life, work, and legacy of the iconic artist Frida Kahlo with a series of phenomenal presentations. 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All right. Well, I want to give a shout-out to Bobby Metronome for a great handoff to Back Up and Push and a great Blue Monday show today. WTJU has it all. We are going to get back to some music. We had a few bands right there in a row with String Band in their name. We're going to break away from that and hear Jack of Diamonds by Uncle Henry's Favorites.

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And Bread Across Borders is an all-volunteer organization delivering fresh produce, bread, and other staples to Charlottesville families like the elderly and immigrants from around the world. Last year, they delivered 20 tons of food in Charlottesville, preventing it from ending up in the landfill where 40% of the food in the United States is wasted. Please come help sort food downtown on Sundays from 11:30 to 1 p.m. Email breadacrossborders@gmail.com for details. And as always, our public service announcements can be found on our website if you need to check anything there.

All right, we had a nice set of music there. We heard Raggin' My Blues Away from Nick Wade, who lives just a hop, skip, and a jump away from Charlottesville. I think Nick hails from Louisa County. And before that, Sierra Hull, that was a Bluegrass Concerto, Movement 3. That was off her 2026 release called The Movements. Before that, the Broken String Band with Girl with the Broken Banjo. That came out in 2019 off the Culprit and the Stage release. Before that, Seth Mulder and Midnight Run doing Johnny B. Good. It takes me back to the Rock Marathon a little bit ago. I think this is my first Backup and Push show since the Rock Marathon. So thank you to all of our supporters and our listeners who donated to the station and shared your love with WTJU and made it loud and clear that you want to see community radio in your community. So thank you so much for that. But Seth Mulder and Midnight Run doing Johnny B. Good. I did a Pioneers of Rock show at the Rock Marathon and played the original, of course, classic Chuck Berry, Johnny B. Good tune that came out in 2024. Before that, quintessential bluegrass tune, Foggy Mountain Breakdown by the Smoky Mountain Boys. And we started that set with Jack of Diamonds by Uncle Henry's Favorites. Okay. Coming up, we have Doin' the Raccoon by Duck Baker.

0: It is 5 o'clock in Charlottesville. 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
0: The Charlottesville Women's Choir's annual spring benefit concert will be held Sunday, May 31st at 4:30 at Pantops Community Church, 1525 Stony Point Road. 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All right, well, we had a bunch of tunes in that last set, and I failed to mention a couple things, and I'll catch us up on it. The last one we heard was Freight Train Boogie, Reno and Smiley. Before that, Bluegrass Cardinals, Pretty Red Wing. We heard the tune Bear Creek Clay from Pitney Meyer. And that's a group, Mo Pitney and John Meyer. Before that, Cumberland Gap by a band called Doug. That's from a 2025 release. We heard a couple of versions of Salty Dog Blues. We heard Doc and Merle Watson playing it live. And that was off of Bear's Sonic Journals, Never the Same Way Once, from 2017. Before that, the Earls of Leicester doing Salty Dog Blues. And we started that set with Duck Baker, tune called Doing the Raccoon. We've got some of these artists are going to be in the area. I want to let you know about that. A couple in the last set, Seth Mulder and Midnight Run, are going to be up at Red Wing Roots just up the road in Mount Solon, Virginia. That's a festival, June 19th through the 21st. Sierra Hull is going to be at Limekiln Theater in Lexington on May 22nd. That's this Saturday. Probably sold out, but maybe you could try to get some tickets. And then we heard Doug. They're going to be, this is a little further out, they're going to be at the Broadberry in Richmond November 17th. And then Pitney Meyer is going to be in Buena Vista September 18th. We've got it caught up for now. We are going to hear from Wayne Henderson next doing Snowflake Reel.

Right. That was Kyle Tuttle with Telluride Tap Water. Kyle actually is not related to Molly Tuttle, even though they were in the same band. It's a little surprising. Trey Hensley before that with a nice version of the old band up on Cripple Creek. That was off his 2026 release, Can't Outrun the Blues. And Trey's going to be up at Wintergreen July 25th, so go catch him. Before that, Junior Sisk and Joe Mullins on banjo doing Wild Mountain Honey. And before that, Wayne Henderson with Snowflake Reel. And Wayne is going to be at the Floyd County or Country Store on June 6th. So head on down to Floyd and check him out. WTJU is supported by the Village of Lovingston Farmers Market, featuring local farmers, growers, producers, and artists and crafters from the heart of Nelson County. The Village of Lovingston Farmers Market takes place each Wednesday from 3 until 5:30 p.m. at 562 Front Street, Lovingston. 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And Rockfish Wildlife Sanctuary, based in Nelson County, is dedicated to creating a vibrant and compassionate future for wildlife in Virginia and beyond. The devoted team of wildlife rehabilitators and volunteers rescue and care for more than 900 animals annually from across Virginia. 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All right, it's 5:22. You're listening to Back Up and Push. Hopefully you're heading out of work or on your way home from work and taking in a little bluegrass. Turn it up so your neighbor in the car next to you can hear it. So we last heard Telluride Tap Water. Coming up, a band who was just in Charlottesville last week, Magoo, with Angel of Telluride.

0: Coming up this Friday night at Offbeat Roadhouse, the jazz sounds of John Dearth. The concert will take place at WTJU's Performance Space at 2244 Ivy Road in Charlottesville, right next door to Vivace. For additional details, including directions to WTJU, visit WTJU.net.
1: 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And tune in each Wednesday afternoon from 4 to 7 for something new as Emily and Michael bring you some of the latest releases in the vast genre of folk music. There's always plenty of great new music to share, and they do a great job. All right, in that last set, that last one we heard, a little depressing, but from East Nash Grass, a song called Watery Deep from their 2021 release. Before that, Tuttle Pool and Gruel with Life by the Drop. I think Stevie Ray Vaughan did that song. Before that, we heard Magoo, who I mentioned, played here last week, and they're also going to be at Rooster Walk. So catch them down Southwest Virginia. Tune was called New Camptown Races. And before that, we heard Angel of Telluride, Magoo, with a little help from Sam Bush. All right, we got some more tunes coming up. One from Shadowgrass, who they're going to be at Red Wing Roots Music Festival. That's June 19th through the 21st. And they're going to be doing Like an Anchor.

Right, that was, let's see, that was Don Wayne Reno, son of Don Reno, with Interstate 81, and that song was about as fast as the traffic goes on Interstate 81 sometimes. Don Flemons before that with Oh My Baby Blues. And we heard from Roy Clark doing Earl's Breakdown. String Bean, how many biscuits can you eat? And I'll answer that one. I can eat a whole lot of biscuits. Kobe T. Helms with a nice tune, Daddy's Pocket Knife. He mentions a hardware store where that knife came from, and I'm here to tell you I know where that is, and that old hardware store is still open in downtown Rocky Mount, Virginia. And we started that set with Shadowgrass doing Like an Anchor. And both Shadowgrass and Kobe T. Helms are going to be at Red Wing Roots Music Festival on June 19th through the 21st, and that's up in beautiful Mount Solon, Virginia, not too far from Harrisonburg and Stanton, but it's going to be a good one. Well, it's 6 o'clock, and you're listening to Back Up and Push on WTJU Charlottesville, 91.1 FM, and worldwide at WTJU.net, and I'd like to let you know that this show is brought to you in part by Crutchfield, proudly supporting community radio in Central Virginia. 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All right. We're going to get back to some music here. I hope you're enjoying today. I'm Chris. And again, this is Back Up and Push. We're in our third hour of old-time bluegrass, string band, and a little bit of blues. But coming up next, we have Bella Fleck doing a tune called Vertigo.

You're listening to Back Up and Push. I'm Chris, and that was a brand new tune from Jared Walker, Libby Phillips Rag. That's off his, like I said, brand new album, Nighthawk. Jared is, of course, the mandolin player in Billy Strings' band, and just put out a solo record, and I think he's doing a few shows. He was just down in Asheville. There's a few videos out on YouTube if you want to check them out. Pretty good stuff. Before Jared, we heard Woodbelly with a tune called Driving Rain. They're actually going to be up at the Purple Fiddle in West Virginia on June 19th. Before Woodbelly, we heard the Hillbenders with a tune called Go Away. And before the Hillbenders, J.D. Crow in the New South brought us Train 45, classic tune. Before that, Bella Fleck with a cast of fantastic musicians. A tune called Vertigo, that was off his My Bluegrass Heart release in 2021. And we started the set, Don Wayne Reno doing Interstate 81. All right, we've got a couple messages for you here. Blue Ridge Irish Music School, BRIMS, in partnership with WTJU, is delighted to welcome Irish trad duo Kate Knudsvig and Richard Hearns to Thistle Rock Mead Company Friday evening, May 29th, based in Baltimore and Boston, respectively. 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For additional details about this May 29th concert, visit brimstunes.org or call 434-409-9631. Sneak previews heard each Tuesday evening at 6 is your weekly hour of cinema scoops, soundtracks, and scores to have you saying, play it again, Sam. And the McIntyre Recycling Center is now open from 8:30 a.m. to 6:30 p.m. every day except Tuesdays when it's closed. Per the Rivanna Solid Waste Authority, the facility offers composting and multiple recycling options. It accepts 1 and 2 plastics in white and clear glass, aluminum cans, tin cans, and various types of paper and cardboard. The extended hours will continue until the last weekend of October. All right, we're going to get back to some tunes here. Hope you're enjoying the show. Up next, we have Christina Vane doing Traveling Blues.

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1: Heard each Thursday afternoon from 4 to 7, the title of Folk and Beyond says it all. All right. Well, that last tune I love by Watch House, formerly known as Mandolin Orange. That tune's called Hey Stranger off their 2016 Blind Faller release. Before that, Darren Nicholson with a tune called Big Sky. That's a brand new album from 2026. Album titled Lonesome Trains and Tall Tales. Before that one, not exactly bluegrass, but a favorite of mine, New Moon Jelly Roll Freedom Rockers doing Come On Down to My House. And we started that set with Christina Vane with Traveling Blues. Okay, up next, again, we're going to dip into a little blues here. We got the Reverend Peyton's Big Damn Band with Freeborn Man.

Well, folks, my time is quickly coming to an end. David is here, and he's going to have a great Second Sight show. You're listening to Sam Bush doing Bananas. And before that, we heard the Newgrass Revival with I'm Down, J.D. Crow in the New South with 10 Degrees, Junior Sisk did the Traveling Kind, the Plate Scrapers doing Flying Car, and we started that set with Reverend Peyton's Big Damn Band, Freeborn Man. Thanks, everybody, for listening today. I appreciate it, and I'll catch you in about a month, and I'll be back on Walking Blues in a few weeks. So stay tuned for Second Sight.

0: This week in 1861, Major General Benjamin Butler feels his way into building Freedom's Fortress. You're listening to This Week in Virginia History. I'm Nathan Moore. Civil War loomed in America. South Carolina troops had fired on Charleston's Fort Sumter, and days later, the Virginia legislature passed an ordinance of secession to leave the Union and join the new Confederacy. President Abraham Lincoln sent reinforcements to Fort Monroe in Hampton, Virginia. The fort was vital to the Union, and Lincoln didn't want it to suffer the same fate as Fort Sumter. President Lincoln also ordered Major General Benjamin Butler to command the fort, and he arrived there in mid-May. A week later, three enslaved Virginia men escaped and showed up at the fort to take refuge. At first, Butler wasn't sure what to do with the men. The Confederate colonel who owned them demanded their return, and the Fugitive Slave Law of 1850 required that they be returned to their slaveholder. But Virginia had seceded from the Union, which to Butler meant that the state's citizens could no longer claim the protection of U.S. federal law. So Butler refused to turn them over and declared the men to be contraband of war. Word spread around the countryside that you could be free if you made it to Fort Monroe. Soon, hundreds of enslaved men, women, and children flocked to the fort. Because of this, Fort Monroe became known as Freedom's Fortress. The Union Army provided food and clothing to the former slaves, and it soon became standard Union policy not to return fugitive slaves who sought refuge behind Union lines. By the war's end, nearly 500,000 enslaved people sought freedom behind Union lines, thanks to General Butler's clever gamble at Fort Monroe. After the war, General Butler continued his career in the House of Representatives, where he authored the first KKK Act of 1871 and co-authored the Civil Rights Act of 1875. This Week in Virginia History was written by Miranda Burnett, who, it turns out, is a distant cousin of Major General Benjamin Butler. You can read about this story and more at encyclopediavirginia.org. 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
2: 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You're listening to Second Sight, and I'm your host this evening, David Bowie-Moltz. We're a jazz program, and I want to let you know the Charlottesville Jazz Society is proud to present the first annual Charlottesville Jazz Festival, Thursday, June 4th through Sunday, June 7th. Jazz Fest brings together acclaimed regional, national, and international artists to multiple stages throughout the downtown mall. Performers include Veronica Swift, Randazzo Big Band, U.S. Navy Commodore's Big Band, John DeEarth, and many of Charlottesville's finest musicians. Get complete event details at seavillejazz.org. And before we continue on with Second Sight, I want to let you know about another program here on the station you may well enjoy. It's called Jazz at 100 Now. It is the next jazz program after this one, of course. It'll be tomorrow morning, 9 until noon. Hope that you will tune into that program as we keep jazz going here on WTJU. Tell them that David sent you. All right, everybody. As we do occasionally on the program, we dig into the new bin. The virtual new bin of jazz recordings out in the world, and we get impressed and blown away and surprised and delighted by all that this wonderful music continues to do and the places it continues to expand and the wonderful labels who keep things going. So I wanted to dedicate this show, these next 2 hours, to playing some music that has been put out in the last quarter or so, and maybe a handful of releases that are coming out in a few weeks. So let's explore all new music. Spring is springing outside. Let's dig into the new. The first thing we're going to hear is Origins of the Unseen. This is a track by Reverso from their LP Between Two Silences, which just came out on Groove Monkey.

having a wee bit of technical difficulties getting this going. So while we load that up, let's let you know also about Bike Month here in Charlottesville. Rideshare, an annual program of the Thomas Jefferson Planning District Commission, is thrilled to announce its third annual Bike Month Challenge. This May, in celebration of National Bike Month, this friendly community competition is all about swapping car trips for bike rides to boost health, happiness, and our local environment. 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Log your trips and climb the leaderboard and help top this month's challenge. Win 1 point for 2 tons of greenhouse gases that were prevented by the Bike Month Challenge. So go check that out. Hope that you will enjoy that one. Let's see if we can get this one going here.

0: Coming up this Friday night at Offbeat Roadhouse, the jazz sounds of John Dearth. The concert will take place at WTJU's performance space at 2244 Ivy Road in Charlottesville, right next door to Vivace. For additional details, including directions to WTJU, visit WTJU.net.
1: You'll hear it. John Dearth's famous last words.

All right, welcome back to Second Sight. I'm your host this evening, David Bowie-Moltz. That last one was Days by Gregory Ullman from his new LP, Extra Stars, out on International Anthem. Before that, Blood and Sand by Ambrose Akinmusayer and Mary Halverson from their forthcoming LP on Nonesuch, Slow-Mo Neon Luminate Hoverings. That comes out June 5th. Before that, a song comically titled John Dearth's Famous Last Words appears to have been named after some studio chatter. That was from an LP called Space Bomb, which comes out on the 5th of June. And that's by Charlie Hunter with Corey Fonville, Andrew Randazzo, and DJ Harrison. Those last three guys are from the Richmond-based band Butcher Brown. And we started things off with Origins of the Unseen by Reverso from their LP Between Two Silences out on Groove Monkey. That LP, Between Two Silences, is sort of a setting of trio jazz pieces that are inspired by Erik Satie. So a nice little mix of nouveau classical and jazz. Before we hop back into the music, want to let you know WTJU is supported by the Charlottesville Women's Choir, singing for peace and justice since 1984. The choir is performing their annual spring benefit on Sunday, May 31st, starting at 4:30. Concert will take place at Pantops Community Church on Stony Point Road in Charlottesville. This year's concert will benefit Sin Barreras, Without Barriers, an organization supporting the health, legal status, and self-sufficiency of our immigrant neighbors. More information can be found at seville-womens-choir.org. Also in the news that you can use front, I want to let you know that the McIntyre Recycling Center, it's now open 8:30 a.m. to 6:30 p.m. every day except for Tuesdays when it's closed. Per the Rivanna Solid Waste Authority, the facility offers composting and multiple recycling options. It accepts number one and number two plastics in white and clear, glass, aluminum, cans, tin cans, and various types of paper and cardboard. The extended hours, they're going to continue through the last weekend in October. So if you're looking to clean out your house or your kitchen, go get on it. As I mentioned at the top of the hour, we're exploring all new music here on tonight's program, and we're going to continue with a number by Nate Woolley. It's called You Taste, and it's from an LP that comes out May 29th, so later this month, on Out of Your Heads Records. Let's enjoy it now.

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Welcome back to Second Sight. I'm your host this evening, David Bowie-Moltz. The last thing we heard was London Hackney by Niels Petter Molvær. This is from his forthcoming LP, Be Quiet, out on Edition. That comes out the 10th of July, and featuring on that track was Imogen Heap on vocals there. Before that, Uncertainty 2, Faith and Fate by Korean drummer Sujin Su. That's from her forthcoming LP, Prism of Existence, which comes out on Endomorph on the 19th of June. And we started things off with You Taste, a track written by Ron Miles, but performed there by Nate Woolley from his forthcoming LP, Out of Your Head, which comes out, A Silence Opens, rather, which comes out on Out of Your Head Records the 29th of May. So a trio of forthcoming LPs, which you can sink your ears into later this spring and summer. Before we hop back into more new music, indeed, have to remind you, the Charlottesville Jazz Society presents the first annual Charlottesville Jazz Festival Thursday, June 4th through Sunday, June 7th. Jazz Fest brings together acclaimed regional, national, and international artists to multiple stages throughout the downtown mall. Performers include Veronica Swift, Randazzo Big Band, U.S. Navy Commodores Big Band, John Dearth, and many of Charlottesville's finest musicians. 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Get those tickets early. The Charlottesville Jazz Society does some really cool stuff. I saw a concert that CJS put on a few weeks ago, and super fun. So go out there and support local jazz programming in our community. Let's hop back to the music. The next one we're going to hear, let's go to a track by Ben Wendell. It's called Ola Maria, and this was penned by Antonio Carlos Jobim, and it came out earlier this year on his 2026 release, Barcode.